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3: Spent 24 hours. Could have bought me flowers. You know I ain't been happy. Maybe call me in an hour. Do you wish it was her though? Singing

Never spoken with my mouth full. Yeah, that's a mouthful. 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'Cause I think fast, but I sing slow.